God finds us. So who do we find? Will we find ourselves eventually?

Jonah. Even when we run from our calling, we most often just end up

0: than white. And if you want me to write, and I see you rose in bloom at the sight of you.
1: You've been taught to talk and dress and act like you're cheap, but Kelly, we think, no, we believe that there's a God that knows exactly what you're worth.
2: You are priceless.